government, I officially confirm that large quantities of debris from meteorite HR-78 continue to enter the upper layers of the atmosphere. Residents of New York, New Jersey, Delaware, Maryland, Virginia, North Carolina, South Carolina, Georgia, and Florida are strongly urged to wear respirators and to remain indoors unless specifically instructed otherwise. The situation will remain critical as long as the atmosphere is filled with dust particles and road traffic remains suspended. Please do not panic. Government services are working tirelessly to reduce the impact and ensure rapid infrastructure recovery.

That's right, we're here. 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

play with me. 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Don't play with me. Don't play with me. 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

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Sometimes when I'm out there on that floor, reality and fantasy seems to collide. 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

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Oh, hold on. 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

0: 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Well, hear this now. I want everybody to just get lively now. All the party people in the place, let's get up and rock and shock. Ooh, because some boy kill a day tonight. Nice up in the area.
1: See it?
2: Home team.